Yes, sorry. 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

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Once again, mima obia kwaba, eba glorious hour on Peace FM, 104.3. Now watch here, a chairman, and I'm going to start a subject way. Looking unto Jesus. Looking unto Jesus. Shall we say Yesu? Because you say, Usha o mame, you'll be disappointed. Usha o papa, you'll be disappointed. Usha o namfua, you'll be disappointed. Usha

0: political party bia, you be disappointed. Sha Bible say enu me enka de odi no ho etu nipa so. No di onipa eye na basa. 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So onipa ne beye se asase prada dada edawa uyehwe wo so a enye ye. Aye very necessary. And some na watch you atwa mu no, me no kafa ye anchor scripture no. Yesem enyina so Hebrews chapter 12 verse 2. As in looking unto Jesus, the author and the finisher of our faith. Looking unto Jesus, the author and the finisher of our faith. When Jesus saw the joy that was ahead of him, Jesus was able to despise a shame. And tis a usha Yeshua. No matter what is coming against you, no matter the challenges you are going through, no matter the obstacle, I want to assure you, as an end time apostle, through Peace FM 104.3 say, you will be an overcomer. There's no way, washa Yeshua when you make wasi, because Yesu ena ye ye jidie asesie eni ne yue ye. Onun kuna yamani dia, ebu dini na asuo, se at the mention of the name Jesus, every knee shall bow, every tongue shall confess that Jesus Christ is the Father. And tis a usha Yeshua, there's no way you'll be ashamed. Joel chapter 2, 28 up to 32. I say my people will never be ashamed. As long as you are looking unto Jesus, you will never be ashamed. Tiasesa, Acts chapter 4, verse 12. I see a dimbia and nisoro. Asasi so. Asasi asia. Yede amma onipa ma say a beji omunkwawum. Tiasesa. Onipa bi ni capacity of etime sevu. Onipa biara. Oni capacity obeti mi aje unkwa. Oni pa nti mi nye unyame. 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No mata ni pane edia wabeje. No mata eniyama obeye ye. Jesus is the way, the truth and the life. No one comes to the Father except by Jesus. Acts chapter 10. Verse 37 up to 38. Acts chapter 10, verse 37 up to 38. I see how God anointed Jesus Christ of Nazareth with the Holy Ghost and power, who went about doing good and healed all that were oppressed of the devil, for God was with him. And Yesu nkwana asasiasi, asasiso. Any osoro, ajinu atum, so anunkwa no timidi ojie, any fahudie blenipa, anuntina religious leaders abe yuasi konyi nara. Statement a Yesu meki ye, omumu bien timie meki bida. Yesu say, mi wo yuasi, mini yuasi hain. 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In other way, be a responsible citizen. Ano enyabu sonsom tienye. Tumini na Yesu ena ya head. Colossians chapter 1. Verse 16 up to 17. I say all things were created by him. In him, all things consist. And Jesus is the savior of the world. whether you like it or not, whether you believe it or not, that is a reality, that is a fact, that is a truth. So and that I no pay. So we tear your bedroom. So we tear your room. Echo a juma. So one hour driving. So we tear me amanane. So we tear me internet. I want to assure you. So as long as you do GDA, ever say yes you move. No matter what is coming against you, Paul said, "And near my yadi eni huno, and transida, but the young fire eni huno ati hoda." Ahobi a wune mubia aye wave. Sabe sha yesu nkwa dia. Me kache wa ne anopay. 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Unam suabe sha yesu. Okay. You are looking unto Jesus. In three major ways. O shenwa akwain ahuduo miyansa so. 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Na wa she yesu. Wansho nipa. 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Mechilao. On this great radio station se. Onipi biere ye prodota. There is something that oye. A battery product no friendly manual small booklet and this a car and our cotton say a brand new kwa diabo say sa booklet no atem any item be a okoto biara a ye nyusu da na ye brand new biano. There is a book called manual. Simple definition of manual means the mind of the manufacturer. Temuponi butentia onipana oye sa product no. Say iPhone 17. Say so I'm 18 kuraba. And when I'm a can was sorry, say, I'm a 25. 2000 promas in your hand. And 2000 brand new kuan, I'm say, book will be down. Now book will be catch yourself. Read carefully before you use. On your minyan say moon. Or bo nipa. Or the manwa etu nipa abrabo. I have found a Bible. And when I wanna end him dress him. No mu ye tipo nkoso. Omo kase. Shipa additional po baye. Anu ane di babu baye. Eye falasi. Enye no kure. Babu be wiyase. Na bro ni oni wiyase. Oni pa nyamidi nkampo no. Eye bibini. Se use di kalesa. Uba use. Black always come from white. Black always come from white. Eye subject for debate. Banyan was an American. Babu pay, we are say. No brony or may we are say. And your brony natural Bible. Bible. On yon coupon home. And a bull ready pa. Am I a tintim at all? Net ye. Babu nifikasa who do me and semu. And a King James or him poor King James. A translator ye. Every sakasa who do me and sa. Eba English. And the Bible be we are say, na bro fukasa eni we are say, and the anyo bro ni na di Bible breu. As matter of fact, kisosum anshase wo bro ni krum, kisosum shase wo Africa, ebibi memuha, ena kisosum shase, Ethiopia, ena yedin kambo, Ethiopia enok esu. Check your fact. I am a researcher and a logician. Tenye pa. Anti broni babano, no nyankupon asem, abadada, elfi kasahudio miyansa, elfi Greek, Hebrew, and Aramaic. These are the three major language the Bible came out of. Hebrew, Greek, and Aramaic. And they are translated by English. And here just asem neka. Sir, shape additional for Bible. And one of the Bible, but any no kure ayotro. The Bible is the only book. A chile baby ani pa free. 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Hebrews chapter 9, verse 27 said, it is appointed unto all men once to die after death, judgment. Until the Bible is a solid word of God. There's no doubt about that. And he said, Uba she onyankupo asem. Now do what to onyame asem swa. I want to assure you, sir. And for a fear of you, be a mimi fear at this in fear. But on yanko pasem won't quan. I know announcing can't tell you for new. Hebrews chapter 4 verse 12. Anti shayesu. Now, what you have to like I said. Make a name of me and some wasem. Dear Dickai. Looking unto Jesus in faith. Shayesu wa GDM. GD said. 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Dear Tosu mienu, Mesanka Chreo se, with Jesus, you must be with a good cheer. 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Se, ye abamani eni echato oso. Say ya DNA dao so. Say ya a war. Almost 5 years, 10 years. I want to assure you. Me preaching gospel way. Me starting preaching 1995. By the grace and the mercies of God. To akakreti. Onyami asem ayanukure. No wonder say John chapter 1. Verse 1. Or say in the beginning. Was the word. And the word. Was with God. And the word. Was God. All things were made and created and manufactured by the power of the word. And as long as you hold on to God and his word, I want to assure you, you are more than a conqueror. You are more than overcomer. Just a matter of time. And to mabunto yem, say your sugar diabetes, say your blood pressure, cancer in the bone, cancer in the liver, and ne anopai, I will tell me come from Peace FM 104.3. Me papa nyamia semu se dia pia achero. 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That is the only way. Yeno, yeye adansia mansema ye kachile won. We are a testimony to what we are preaching unto you. Monday after Monday, 3 Peace FM. Second book of Timothy chapter 1, verse 7. No si onyankupa maye huhuhum, brother wunwu. Don't be afraid. Now, John, Matthew chapter 14, verse 26, up to 33. 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Ana Yesu kase mensuro. 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And so say, so nyame, or boss or boss, I say, oh, what to me say, make us say, oh, Benjamin, kwa, Ephraim, and Sam. And Matthew chapter 14, 26, 27, up to 30. 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The storm will cease. Isaiah said, for Zion's sake, I will never hold my peace. For Jerusalem's sake, until the righteousness of God is being established. And there no harm. 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He has exalted his word above his name. 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Matthew chapter 14:31. 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They toss you me answer. Se wusha Yeshua. The storm we seize. The wind we seize. 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Matthew chapter 8. 23. And 27. Kan ho. If only you are looking unto Jesus, may see the wind we see. 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Mark chapter 15, verse 16 out to 20. 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Verse 20 ni say, and the Lord confirmed his word with signs and wonders. 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Wawe insane kakre jai. 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Se boho boho. Se akwala ya wone ne. Bache jai. Shise yesu e chila kwain. 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Once again, Musumfu, any Radia Kwa, Reverend Robert Kofi, Mia Sofupenia Meda Glorious Mission Chapuano, Ye Channel JMC for short, Nana Owusu Koko Sakurosa, the third, Akramichiao, Wuye Tano Sohine, Enin Soko Chafuhine, Otun Tonkas, Akra Nawaki Bomisigatuo, Nano Ska Chairman Paul Fentain, we are sorry for you, glorious mission chapel. 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I am a WhatsApp. As I am a line. 0244 475957. 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
1: Accra Amin Scientific e wo domain oba smith flats ena la shibin so our clagon ebe ashama road under bridge ope
0: o wo kwaba te pi fre no chure de ben wo 0245275254 ana 0207229505 Amin Scientific Herbal and Alternative Medical Hospital
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6: 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ye team unum ya friend Samates, and a share bacon. Adriana Stars sent to me and Shabby. Where dear medium, Asante Koroko na afeso House of Lions share no. When himself Koroko dear yet to Sontia Koyem, you know, against wine, Lions for no eti bacco pem. Brecum Chelsea, and a Dreams FC and a share ye Brecum Chelsea, eto at Nanami and Sam. Dreams FC, a share bacon. Baby any gold stars, a bacon. House of Folks, so a shame you know. Karela United, SM Yensam, Bechem United, Ete Bakupem, Swedro All Blacks, Bakum, DBB United, Hre, Young Apostles, Bakum, Holy Stars, Soso, and Shebi, and they, EPL matches are Ebasum, Eye Elite United, Sasum, and now Wani Newcastle, and Asia Sasum, and now Spanish La Liga, Nom, Villarreal, now for Surreal Betis, and Ebishia, and they.
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10: A chinje say and a Lawson Herbal Mixanso Edison Kunimunu. When I'm ya pa Wubuan webi umiano kra wanteshe and so a chileno. 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
10: Eh meso de bancha bobo mumwa. 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E betini tama wato kra.
9: And yes a Lawson Herbal Mixer Mame Hoto media. Meda was na wenu and yes kana mnibeda was.
10: Oh, let us in kind.
9: Eh uno no.
10: Ha, what you bring ya? Meko pedia bros and see ya. 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
10: 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Lawson Herbal Mixer, and one here, and you're in kind.
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0: okay
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0: oh what's the fata mama me good service na fe mamre woni tia ho mani agi movements ho para
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3: Yeah, I was here for my money. Yeah, I'm Kokoko morning show. And I was going to say, baby, some way now. Brasso said it, one crack, and I was going to eba, ne you may be a daroma, and no more boy, dom, yeah, yesterday, and Kabia, and Maca farm. Cuff farm, a semen country, and no pay. As a 3 days price madness, and a genamut in ten, a genamuki tiki, me, no, last week, my quack, what you may air condition, papa B, I just say, a hootra, come on, yopo, a doonso quiet. 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Na just any wood them. 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Telisel word plus roaming bundles any day ebrewo. Thanks to you computer clinic in here yade be na tete wabra bo mr ujonku na ye oya usisi ene bu agumu sa chia senso aye de ben bibi ni nene mu ana thanks to you computer clinic be bua wo kokete so 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
4: And the way a Vanda boy, where a Bannerman.
6: Possibilities of
4: the way. And no phone bridge. And no phone bridge. Now, you know.
6: Oh, no,
4: was it ye? David, man, can you cry?
6: What did you say? Oh, come here. No. Na jene ma su.
4: A jeno a.
6: Oka na ye obi e jene jina ho.
4: Obi se ye.
6: Yes, what's up, bo. And sa no bi prompting ni sa, nana, so what to see you? And so si ye.
4: A sa horu bro, kwa se ma penji ne campaign atos you.
6: Atos you.
4: Ewa.
6: Wena yo, e ho hun. Next one, also following week, you know. We're not Kao Jamestown, Manchagona.
4: Nina, ye, nina, my politics, na ye,
6: me, muya de pa. Come on. 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

It's from your dad Ishmael, your mom Rita, your siblings Kobe, your Hineban, your Mipe, cousins, aunties, and the entire family to you. From 80 to 70. Mr. Harrison A. Osei. Happy 70th birthday to Mr. Harrison Osei from your wife, children, and grandchildren. Nyankuponko Sunshira Oman. Mrs. Hilda Dawson, head of Premier Absa Bank Ghana. Blessings on your birthday, Mrs. Hilda Dawson. Wosin Neyewa Wada, Witrinkwa. Best wishes from the entire Premier team to you, Mrs. Hilda Dawson. Afri Chapeau.

It's almost 7:30. Monday morning. Into weekend, you didn't send me see. La Boma near Bubunusano. I ask some more. I ask some more. Ocean, shall we any swing? I didn't ask me. How did we get here? Oh man, penny John Dramani Muhammad in Sembiria to jazz or qua pro. Also 24-hour economy markets na idea abe bua papa. I know it's your CBC results. Eh, banana paper moano no. Oh, Jidi Safie is CCBA mem teacher for my students no. Apo bi anropo. Ain't in your buyer na banon. Wishing Cathcase, Mrs. Lydia Akoto of Emmanuel Presby Dansaman. Happy birthday to Cathcase, Mrs. Lydia Akoto of Emmanuel Presby Dansaman from your dear husband, your children, grandchildren, your friends and the family to you. Alexandra Olive Nakokwe, Mensa of the Ministry of Communications. Happy birthday to you, Alexandra Olive Nakokwe, Mensa. It's from Charles in Sina to you. And happy 80th in advance, Mrs. Sarah Arkest of Tabora Alaji. It's from Mrs. Adwa Lakia, the captain's wife, listening all the way in the U.S. Edward Dugbe, a.k.a. Adumo Adum. Happy birthday to Edward Dugbe, a.k.a. Adumo of the MTN Fleet Department. Have a good celebration, Edward. Thank you, Abena Speed. You have a good day, too.

And little Penuel Tima Damir is 5 years old today. Were you named after a grandmother? Mama Penuel Tima Damir, AK43. Happy 5th birthday from Dadamlao Bedrin FM. Father to a daughter. And Fifi Seira Matople is 14. Lionel Fifi Seira Matople, happy 14th birthday. It's from your dad Doji. Emanuela, Eliana and Grandma Grace to you. Mr. Samuel Bochy of the Ghana Stock Exchange, we bless you on your birthday. Enjoy today and every day. Mr. Samuel Bochy of the Ghana Stock Exchange, from your dear wife and children, that is B, Christy, Barbara, Ben and Israel. From Eileen, Auntie Jessie of Mampa.

And this one says a belated wish to you, Odeshi Grace Ochre Boating, aka Mama Boatima, aka Akusia Kubuya. Belated birthday wishes to you, Odeshi Grace Boatima Ochre Boating, former national organizer of Kwiapemang's Power Students Association. It's from your beautiful children, Vanessa, Kobe, Kwame, and Angela. We love you, Mama. That is Mama Boatima. Wishing Felix Onwuna Adani, a.k.a. Roots of Downwell Insurance. Happy birthday, Felix Onwuna Adani, a.k.a. Roots. It's from your lovely wife, children, and the entire family. Have a good celebration. Mommy, police, Akusia Brago, thank you for listening. Have a beautiful day. Mr. Godfred Asamoah of Domod Roofing. Enjoy your special day, Mr. Godfred Asamoah of Domod Roofing. It's from Japan Boga to you.

Dan Kwaku, your boy is here. Sports is near. Shouting out to my little friends. Marcel, Jaden, Jerome, Judah, and Lady Janelle. You all have a good day. Thank you for listening. Mr. S.T.O. Lamte, former head of GTV Video Editing Department. Belated birthday wishes to you, Mr. S.T.O. Lamte. Belated wishes from Moses Japong, a.k.a. Mose. And last Friday, our own boss, Mr. Henry Aku, a.k.a. Kuche. 91 years and counting, former head of GTV Sports Department. So belated wishes on your 91st birthday, Mr. Henry Ako. You want job was still many more. Da da da da da. SS Nane Kriya, the mother, their siblings, Nanayao, Ira, Ohima, Elsie, Olive, and Swam. Wishing your little boy, Michael Agbazi, thanking God for his life on his very first birthday. Michael Agbazi had won. It's from Nanekia, your mother. Your siblings, Nanayao, Ira, Ohima, Elsie, all other in Swam.

0: Welcome to the dawn. You have just accessed the beautiful experience.
1: Oh, yeah, Machi.
2: Yeah, yeah, yeah.
1: Apum.
2: Emi adumu.
1: Ahoni aba.
2: Pamela Dangansi, yasore ni yasore.
1: Yasore ni yasore.
2: Zisi alam nabu ahondi.
1: Yo, ahondi wum.
2: Yedenya miyas.
1: Mr. Kweku Yeboa.
3: Ghana's joyful noise maker.
1: Yes, Kweku.
3: A member of the Order of the Voter.
1: Yeah, man.
3: Ghana's multiple award-winning journalist.
1: Yeah, yeah.
3: Presidential MC.
1: Yes, Kweku.
3: Hall of Famer.
1: Yes, sir.
3: Chairman's Pro Brigadier General.
1: Kweku.
3: Ghana's number one radio presenter.
1: Yeah, yeah.
3: Peace FM's Land of Mercy.
1: Uh-huh.
3: Shoja PK.
1: I like him.
3: Project 100 coordinator.
1: Yes, Kweku.
3: And Ghana's Olympic torchbearer.
1: Ha!
3: Kwame Zevaka.
1: Kweku! Weekend e ko ye.
2: Oh, ya ben the divine selection ever die is.
1: Yeah, ya ngasi.
2: Eh, story bi am kacho no bi sending me similar video.
1: Yeah, yeah.
2: Okay, is school ni akola bia. Na mo ye minus ni subtraction ni multiplication.
1: Uh-huh.
2: Bi sa de say 100 minus 20. Eh, say ya. Na o jina ho a, o hun na ni so a. Teacher ni ne yes or ye illustration say come watching and you ni wa down for Joe so bi chem 100 CD say monche now o ma 20 CD sa o ma 2 CD sa say 100 CDs and o ma 2 CD sa e be kan hin say say ni en ka be kan to kwa
1: ah ni am 100 or 2 now Ever can't talk
2: about. I'm single. I'm your visitor. I was sitting there. I was saying, 15 boys.
1: Okay.
2: Any amomo as you say, amundoso.
1: Uh-huh.
2: The 15 boys, no, it took them 3 days.
1: Okay.
2: To wait one plot.
1: Uh-huh.
2: The how many days now? 10 boys. And when we did one plot, yeah. Now, as you as I said, so I do account brother.
1: Uh-huh.
2: If it took 15 boys to win a plot of
1: a plot
2: land,
1: of land yeah.
2: How many days will it take 10 boys to win the same plot? Omo de dasen ebedo. O se ah se so ma do dada bi bi eni.
1: Aso ma. Bi bi eni o de na me dawo.
2: Ni jabo aje.
1: Ah, za de so ne confuse ni pa o.
2: Ah, you got me. Omo aje ni di. Hey, those days. Na yi a car set off at 100 kilometers per hour. How many days will it basa asimbe kure yani ana masi moyo wonye no mure kwa masi chadi na nhu yemi hinye
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1: ni hobby
2: especially omo a o isai to fo unse no muta de mental
1: yeah 2 plus 2
2: ah who is an opportunity
1: 2 plus 2
2: program fi ona ba 2000
1: Ready.
2: So I pen who has a more quotitim.
1: Ah, eh, I ain't guy.
2: Nezis your musician, you know, and I'm so as open was it. I said, we could hear what we take. Miss Makotitim work at the Greek administration. Ah, only we go 100 division, grow my madam.
1: Are they a family?
2: Wami, move rules at the bobo. Say, see a bobola, two teams, you know, who be are presenting a team sheeter.
1: Okay.
2: One make room for officials into where your coach. We your team manager, we your welfare officer, who are number of officials, as we didn't call team sheets. And apart from those officials, no one else is supposed to sit on the bench.
1: Okay.
2: Into the rule says, I will do team sheet call. Now official dean is what? It means that nobody is permitted to sit on the bench. And I'm money ni team abobo. Mwako mudi team sheet a call. Team sheet, you know, official beer dean is what?
1: Okay.
3: And whoever sits on the bench, he name the identity. So you're a club owner. And in fact, we are a club owner. That's why the fact that you are a bankroll and you are not permitted to sit on the bench.
1: Okay.
3: And he said, one for a list of Omon Betana bench, ideally, wait me to be a court, which is against your rules. And he said, we'll be finally protester. I said, match, you know. Team now, or yes, and or forfeit team match.
1: Okay.
3: Anna, Odia and Kanye will be able. On one case, and who, eh, hinti, muja, one penalty, tian. And unfortunately, or no, you, unyas, ha, team sheet in team no, official seen so. March commissioner, I confirm me say, team sheet in a, the brand will park in so. Official be a dean so. And, you know, issue now call this small committee. And I must say, once the March commissioner has confirmed, because normally FIFA in an, I'm going to rely on the match commissioner's report, any referee's report.
1: Okay.
3: Once both of them have confirmed, Maji points number with the team. I've heard the uncle to my appeal, yeah, the by GFA. GFA for C. A team sheet in the Yampa, Omaji to Mr. Match Commissioner, not confirm, say, the opposing team, no officials, no. No BRD in the lesson, so.
1: But.
3: Number one, a system. It's a games management system was a day. Now, no only the officials need him also. Meanwhile, the list is supposed to move from the match commissioner. And Zana Bamomo want to feed it into your system. Then you cronu sema, kwami ase mo yakane. Match aye bonu wa isi reji. Na, nipona go do park, so team sheet no, don't demand match commissioner no. Obi adi ni so, uu tinkra GFSA, uu system ni die. Teams ni. Officials needing was 20 no. We bu asem na ti odi anka. Na u run bo tantantan si yakan obaga si eta. Mi hu ruling mi bu ofofofu because come their team na is a computer. Their team ni be generate amount. That's what you feed into your system. Team be anywa or the line up bebre GFA and say no park.
4: No.
3: Adie we ye nya kro no say ma kwame ye didi ye.
4: The essence of match commissioner
3: yes. I same we pa kwame say nya kwame ye bo na ho ahia. And I Ghana football one year your my FA president and who here I say we ya didi nipa ah now cra brand here onu kwame wa invest in football first time emo mabu na bem okay the late lawa
1: yeah
3: on another year East Regional Football Association chairman and no sino cra get to voice ni bi no mu jina park o jimu ko di anza
2: o di an kan okay say ball yet is a radio juma.
3: Ya bet slow pa. Ever. Oh, my fear, Nana. Na Musa, you this. Oh, come. They are running your football near Kwame Arehu.
1: Oh, Kwame Awa.
4: Ibihu. And Koye is why Ibihu. 204 has any what I call combination financing.
1: Yeah.
4: So now I have a president. Do you ever say Koye? No. But I can't say that you are born on Mosa.
3: I have what in there. I was a Omokrom BA. As if a baby no at Tibine, near Fernu, Jenjin Kwasi crack. Nani ban in Yumunya, then you're the only disease you know what tears you do. You'll be as ah, no, you were the number of Yarin Hunsi. This is Anna Katie. I'm born in Yumanya, then so I didn't Hunsa. But to the extent that Tony Obua, we night, I bet it to me, Jaibu.
1: Yeah.
3: Tony Obua, look at his teacher. No, I bet it team not refit to me when the news one man bribe a messy. I'm a Tony Dia, we have boarded before good team. No, be angry and Jerry FB out. Big, big guys, all my expressing interest in football. I'm a remnant who we pen on my withdrawal. I'm a former,
1: Huawei
3: MP.
1: Yeah.
3: When we stadium, I will see you home. Huawei United, SCNT, we got team near. We withdraw from the Ghana Premier League. I'm actually the DT team, sir, on so withdrawal. Kwame, there, Yanni say, who were invested with team, no more GG's card, the team is not alive. said this year a Drew Spanky so next year animado until who say fan FC no obony say unqualified. I want you to think that day said or the two of our gang on them. Ah, I see your bomb match na RF then RF chairman.
1: Yeah.
3: I beg you now say omo boy center agent. Na na o. Awon ya butalu as no ndudu o e lie.
1: Hey!
3: Eh se o jira na no mo se. Mi ke kwa mi o she boy sniffing o.
1: Ah,
3: ni car o dey ni band.
1: Mi kai white one.
3: No wonder na yan Apollo FC.
1: Yeah, white one.
3: Oh, ako fa coach Kalulu Dramani Fidino the number 10 fie she boy sikam. E wi esa mu ajira mu ajira de bufu se bo no kro nye bi.
1: Nti
3: yeru ani football se ti o mem. Nobody seems to care o. I say few friends. Every president nini now for and omo enjoy to the extent that kwamu tumi de o team. Any omo ko bo friendly match. Nebi abafo ne nim bo bo o team no ma fro se. Ye be se fro abafo under 17 ba odi ne be ma ye dia. Anya sa dia national team no bo. Me I manage a goalkeeper Kwame. Very good goalkeeper. Any of OBC Obenya Kwayaman under 17 yet in Koi. Kwame, under 17, me fans are called 205.
1: Yeah.
3: Omuti say, minimum manager going fan, Omuti MRI achieve unqualified. And I'm getting a going fan say, you know what? One year, Omuti Mimu time best ever career, and do the Okono be manager. Somebody else took the same goalkeeper the following year to under 17, Omufa. Oh, Ghana dear.
1: Debra, MRNA fault.
3: I'm sorry. No, I ben no ye bisano, ubena, no, I can go assume se pacho, a perfect man kaftan. Oh, Ed Fedodo, a top and down. As you say, perfect man, yenyankasi ye be a shop, kakraka, ewo bauleshi, and too far trot when I see your bridge noa. No, besides, I hope a perfect man clothing, man, where MANN, and as old boche, funso, Google, and uba, no, about perfect man clothing. Adobe copper paper akwisi your office was say twan e obalishi no ajo perfect man kaftan top and down for party as ya bedin to as e year say wedding as now the call na ofreyen so abetumi abetu bi aton e ton fofo fofo 0533 600 49 0533 260 0049 0533 260 0049. And I say, for nature, St. Phillips, now got a perfect man captain over to near the Ashe Chobino, no misses your fe, all sizes. Now, when you're St. Phillips, you're doing Tadi Papa Fee, your shirt, t-shirt, Lacoste, hoodie, top and down, jeans trousers, khaki trousers, material trousers, boxers, belt, shoes, suits, a busu say, cha, for nature, Kingsway, Coco Board, over left, ILO bar station, Kwame Nkrumah Circle. 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Na, what is this? They say, ubi adne niya che, Capital Phones, oh, Capital Phones, adne niya ye kotofu efene ye papa. You say phone be a bro phone be a monitor on the aba. Now you the latest. 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Oh, for now, corner say. With phone in the one home, it Toby. Now you announce we a person. And now to be more here, to be more down for, to be more on pen. Your other brands beat is Techno, Infinix, Huawei, any Itel. Frey. Now, Bejo, there was 0244641488. 0244641488. And I have branches, not also. Capital Phones, there were branches, Bibri, Ewa Ghana, ha. Udu, and it's our common commerce, or the rice, building, Ubenyaye, Kaneshi, Sek, Bebia. 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
2: Debi o mira. We ya energy for the day. Sha die. Ma discover oats kama kame bi. 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
3: Wow. Ready white oats. Me kwankura do. Kevin mamini.
2: Enka neno. 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Nensu efe bra mi shia ready white oats yi. 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
3: We die. Me di di ye anope.
2: Chese, would the ready white oats tattoo de noa? Emma wu energy, emma wu timi kwa nyuma so se die se. Ready white oats yi, ne packaging ye red, ena ya tro ready white oats wo hon.
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1: Farallet eniani drone ye. 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

And it's 3 minutes to the top of the hour, 3 minutes to 9 o'clock in the morning of Monday, the 14th of September. Playing this song to the eternal memory of a brother, a friend, good man, lawyer, coach, mentor, Mr. Larry Otu, a.k.a. Larry Joe, AKLJ. I can still hear his voice saying, Charlie KSK, fire me that song, man. Larry Joe, rest in peace.

Shouting out to you, Mr. and Mrs. Bonner. 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Ana pe chiamo. Mami nyakwe to say. It says a belated wish to you, Mr. Ernest Appenting of Tunga Dansuman. It's from the Appenting family to you, Mr. Ernest Appenting out there in Tunga. And somebody's 10 years old today. Well, not today, it's a belated wish. Maral Dora Ellis, a.k.a. Kamala Harris. A belated 10th birthday wish to you. Marelle Dora Ellis, a.k.a. Kamala Harris, love from your sisters Marisa and Malia, your parents Sam and Lois, and the entire family to you as well. So Kamala Harris, belated 10th birthday wishes to you.

0: 2025 le 895. They say it cost 601. A difference of about 200.
1: Then at least in our president, they talk about the integrity of the exam. Say you maybe high quay.
0: But near no cry home and say Uncle Tony Boas and some figure making. Uncle Boon the true reflection of issue. You will be a friend of a prosmate candidate under active investigations. A few, 1,000 last 2025. A 0.2%. I feel a 0.5%.
1: I can't name.
0: See, the normal penny can call autonomous. Yes, I do. We are. A beer can a statement on Canada. And then, yes, sir. You're improving that figure. Nemo near a candy account. I was at the county with the true value. You're young to watch. I'm sure the non-penny. The best rate. Sir, when you come for fra, on my side figure, you're new. You're young, I'm going to say a true reflection of our children.
1: Okay. Now, Obaka Arabic in Chinese, Anna. Anna Unkebi. Anna Otisaka Sandada.
0: Yes, sir. You're almost crying for me.
1: Are you?
0: 73,000 Kalai and someone problem here. You see a kofa Chinese Kasa. And the Obaka Kasa is young.
1: But a man, can you say if we be any Serbio?
0: Ah, I'm so minister, sir. Come on, Dubai.
1: So interestingly, you know.
0: Kwame, idea is a serious issue. Niyama ni serious and say. Say ye can want some no man penny into no minister of education into ma. I had a copy of school, say.
1: And I made you know.
0: A dangerous thing.
1: Because Naka, a ye training.
0: A ye serious issue.
1: Kwame. Minister Aka, inti, I don't get it.
0: Confusion, Kakrawa.
1: Say a Confucius Center. Debbie, but Center is Confucius. It's you.
0: Come education is here, sir. Sure, a whole institution obit me room. Some of the different churches be chen kola are buying any way. The president swear so any way.
1: Are buying any way.
0: Come.
1: Then because prof, say abai nyawea, say abai nyawea, and abai nimhoshia, ebane sena minister edi tuja, ebane sena naka ni GES, ene Confucius Center of UCC, edi nkita hon. Brony Becker, it didn't come out of a vacuum, did it?
0: But, actually, sir, bibi yi kosu school kwa, abai mumpere homo nyawea ni kosu school.
1: But senya omampenyi kasi ni pi. Final, he brought final. Also, BBS anyhow. Also, cabinet that I chair has not given any such approval.
0: Oh, yeah,
1: me neither. That's at 4th of September.
0: This is the time we need to investigate this. This is the time.
1: We should, but let's see how it goes.
0: Yet
1: you go.
0: Because idea we mean the air courses award different in air course of school. So where course we put in Yehuni Yenim near course.
1: Yeah.
0: Then there are different things going on in our schools.
1: This one from Erica Ponsabuating says, how could our president make such a comment? Is the president saying that cheating never existed in the past? When cheating occurs, the examiners detect it. And that's why sometimes results are cancelled, withheld, or further investigations are done. The president must at least wait for the chief examiner's report. As an examiner, the failure is due to social media influence and the inability of teachers to complete the syllabus. Kwame, I think the president's statement was very unfortunate and the candidates need to be apologized to. Eric Campon Sabuating, well.
2: Now, Chairman,
1: yes, Fatih.
2: May I will be sent out of my opportunity?
1: Meet you.

0: Edward Pacho, Mr. Wai. Kwame Mse Nsi, kakra, Prof. Kasa, nuno se, nisi, mofrana mpasi. Mbajo sana ote nini.
1: Oh, debina ose unya we President's statement na okaya.
0: But
1: a true reflection of
0: Okay. Yeah. Yeah. Okay. Yeah.
2: This is the actual result.
0: In reference to Mufrane performance this year, no? President has some kind of one company.
1: Oh.
0: And I'm a boy. And I know what you're doing.
1: Statement, I'm so. The new song, yeah. I said this reflect the true
3: results. The true results.
2: Chairman.
0: Negatively or positively.
3: Meba.
1: Here was this way.
3: Meba. Obi se ne mami Okumasi, your friend Ma Agatha Okumasi, a demon or Lawrence Boachi, or say, on my happy birthday. Ain't Ma Agatha, Okumasi, Woba Lawrence Boachi says, happy birthday. And then also Ishmael Oparenyan Tentakradi says, please celebrate me, today's my birthday. So happy birthday to you, Ishmael Oparenyan Tentakradi. Mami Fati Pacha Brem.
2: Chairman.
3: I meet you. So we there. Yeah, they cross around the upper one. Meet you.
2: Two things. Near the kind. Last year, and I met his education ministry.
3: Mm-hmm.
2: A year, all the 23 staff are no more free SHS secretariat. You know.
3: Mm-hmm.
2: Abani so you omuni nadi.
3: Oh really?
2: So what kinds of publication? Aye. Enti asaki omuni na. Let us say. The institutional memory I build a year with free SHS secretariat well, since 2017 to date. No, you are tuning in. Chairman, and so how
3: 23 staff.
2: Omunina, and started afresh with completely new set of party faithfuls. And I say, Omuncrofa, Omono, they know nothing about the implementation of the program. Omuni schedule. Even if you want to change the people, bring new people to add onto those who are there already. No, say be on be understudy or mo no man who ni ekoso amasa. Chairman, you toss me in. When him say developer na no develop a school placement system app na ni you should that then you know map amono.
3: Wow.
2: And a new I'm saying it on record. And he say obi wo contrary information. I onbe text you.
3: Yeah, or develop his placement app.
2: SPSS platform na ni use no.
3: Mhm.
2: Or ma terminate developer no. And o ma kwa kwoto fofro. Akofa new developer so diaba.
3: Mhm.
2: And na me break can about the number of students o mutimi place here. And I wanted to share a context to ni ntia figures na o kan e correct, but it does not paint the true picture of what is happening this year. Chairman Okanya, in my introductory remarks, na me say na placement in the Kaneno, Uyi schools 5. And I saw Mudibi Akahu, Amana Drew saying 8. And even Omuya sa either English or maths, Ufeliba could be a untimin automatic placement, no. Because I say no, my increase from 5 selection to 8 selection, no. Of course, I had there. Say 2 grade A school na be good listening. Grade B school na be good listening. And additional 3 from grade C and na be good. And the probability ni say ubenye bi near den. Eye high. And tin koma nko anko fasa either or say u fail English and amasa yem place wanka pressure we say nkemba. And finally, chairman, on this issue about past questions. Minim said there is a Ghanaian now who doesn't support government buying past questions for BEC candidates.
3: Any NPC doesn't support it.
2: This is the first time Amati so will be against it. And I'm hoping, say, Mincheche Mui will buy him to my side. Ghana is a kafoni, no more is combating their top past questions. And him for Nenyas can talk past questions, say, Momoma. And here for, and we for. Yeah, you call MADANLA near you, maybe call Bokrom MAJSS Block B. And to tell the NBA, no one say past questions, see, can you day? Anyhow, you want the same standard of education across board for all the children of this country. And you know, Omu, you see the same curriculum, the same study materials. But yes, a past question, dear, what was Katoma Oba? Past questions, say, Nyapo. A trainee acquire a mind as to how to answer questions. Obi oha wasu ya de wa echi wempo, but on ma face to face into real exam situation that.
3: Yeah. UNA level then. Past question near paper, past school.
2: Eh,
3: Yeah, pass code there na standard o, standard learning material.
2: And then na be boaw, am what me try wo hands on. And near my potentially in the future, the, as I said, the structure of even the front of the exam papers, the structure of BBA, be one say, oh, I didn't know Korean Yahusa, not a mouth of him Nabasro.
3: Yeah.
2: Now, so I hear for a man to mean Toby. I hear for him to mean Toby Momoba. And I buy some at Tama, Kalabia, HSA, a year one of those interventions are a level the playing field for OBR.
3: But in MPC patches, eh? On forces are buying for bicycle and cotton.
2: But a part of study materials. A part of study materials. In the end, it's not buying betting yet to a buying to. So, I say education, no basic school, F cube, nay free. Why also, my bank was I, Tony Binu, who was a faco private. And you, a big credit, you had a lesson here, she obeyed international, international. Near the country's best at 20 flags, I'm a bosso. Or more money to more access to all the facilities normal kwa buying school. So in a free SHS and so what I won't pay. Ube nya international nibi ube ye Cambridge and near de Nan so no or more money to a buying no I take responsibility and say we will take care of the children of this country. And it should be done without discrimination. Intermediate, I don't see anything wrong with buying past questions for a school kwa la media menya kra. It should be recognized as part of a standard curriculum. I be a FBI, a veteran, so here, yes, oh, you're buying the bear 10 years previously near the Amoon in Anakolabia and your beboa. Because, and yes, sir, you be faces a phenomenon of and Kalam was city no or more ye good and Kalam won't cross here no more yardy because they don't have as equal access to all the materials or move here for or more preparation. Then, so. This culture of oh me maba ma be you emu nyina free what the meme crop for aba ma be you emu nyina the meme crop for aba na emwa I am sure pa say enka secretariat no e operating the full force say na certain app na etie na developers no so a o ma ye correction over the years abesi 2025 ye ja o mu ho a enka ye ko ye nim na problem no so ti
3: ye yom edi da ben
2: last year
3: 25
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3: president also on your confused though
2: and our introduce na the ebi adru confucius na ebi adru na kafo ho na minister nso so bo ho dawuro chairman bible sumi ni yenyi na enim se ebetna studio and crofo complain about Chinese ni Arabic 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
3: confusion ayabasa
2: ayabasa
3: unfortunately my last two issues mean to me enko mu ye but bakubi say chairman general do you remember in those days, we used to book the past questions from our seniors. Even years before the exams. It was like taking a jersey of a famous footballer. Share. Pascoe was like gold. Nana, it was indeed gold. Pascoe. Any PSA, I'm going to be properly. I'm going to say,
0: Crater is so 9 months launches operations water shield to protect Ghana's member from Galamsey.
3: Yeah, we're born in Toto.
0: Yeah, we're in Titi Akra. Yeah. Because I'm here, I'm here Western region.
3: Yeah. Now, what's your Akra day?
0: Yeah. Now, I'm here. I'm here to do it. Now, Kwame, Beye, I'm fan safi ni na of tra peposu unze hona prairie baneda na of insu na ni sene anaya kwame me kwe ni ya mi hui no even though enin to krujing sene si yepenedin ba kwame I improve upa
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0: 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Will be on who are they, who be intimately determined, man, so I then now say in our pet. 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Sa nung kono kwame main sira wa de kakra
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3: Except for the next almost 2 months, anambwea
0: You. 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
3: Ebede
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3: You
0: Ya wani ama bibri wa Udije wani ibe I'm here, bra. One crank crank issue. The woman know about for Niger. Prof, hey, bra. Me invite
3: you. Empacho, me that's it. Or invite Nanko for sorry, Bowachi. Into one of our Santo Kawi by. Tell any MPAC to stop what he's saying. It's simply not true.
0: Which one?
3: Remember, any wife in Adibai. Now, this one says, Nanase, the Pra River video he's talking about was due
0: it's
3: to high.
0: Video.
3: Also, any video now. Also,
0: video. Me confirm.
3: Also, it was due to high tide. Wait for low tide pictures and you will see.
0: Which means that I'm going to try to.
3: Chairman General, I used to travel all the way from Kantong Senior High School in Tumu to Waek to buy O-level Pasco. This helped me answer questions better than my colleagues.
0: Well, I mean, can't say
3: who
0: you
3: did not have the opportunity.
0: Just for the children to pass examination. I mean,
3: and when you pass us album, and in PSA, River Pra is a big, what you're saying about River Pra is a big falsehood.
0: Oh,
3: stop annoying me this morning with your propaganda.
0: Oh no, wait.
3: Meba. Again, the Ankobra issue is also propaganda. Sasa. Takrade. I'm not the Takrade.
0: Oh, no.
3: Mami Adwa says, and in PSC, maybe Adwa, at the time, dim. Your eyes were dim. So let us give your eyes highlight and see if you see the river well. let's see.
0: That's Mami Adwa, so uncle. Onya aircraft, no fruit. No one far from no
3: one. Hey, anyway. Prof, young boy.
1: Come here. No, didn't come here before. Thank you, Jesus. Which SNA in the Abraham is our final crimes are coming. Thank you, Jesus.
3: Thank you, Jesus. Just watch you be.
1: Before we chat to us, cases under investigations.
3: Yeah.
1: War resource buying. Kwame, a double. A fee.
3: A double.
1: O found call 1,000 beer, a mood 2 under investigation. Last year. This
3: DC.
1: Year,
3: DC.
1: A double
3: five.
1: DC. Yes.
3: Wow.
1: I just said, so.
3: Asamo. In Kitalia,
1: he should be a year canoe. Tibeti, a betty one of you. Now, I did not make canoe say, now a president can say, poor result, Yehuno. For me, my interpretation is a true result. Now, honest result and yet good result. I call it 35%. And your honest result.
3: Benya good result.
1: Benya good result. Because obit my improvement. So nya the necessary equipment and materials are obit my colony. And see my shifty burden on quantum qualano. Say they are by sea so na ye ma more prat and koswa bemo body debi. The mo their basic new ma more frana school no be here. If it is a curriculum, we call it design curriculum. It's designed by the school. Or by, maybe it is a textbooks. It's a textbook, you know what? We call it likely to perform well. They won't perform well. They need textbooks. Teacher deployment. They need this. Teacher training. How you training teachers in prayer? A most sign a fibre song we call in service training. Yenye bisa. Yebesre. Classroom conditions. In Colossia there was sometime visual nyoma. Uko is school ma. Maybe any ho. School infrastructure. Eko form. Let me say World Bank for or IMF MIC Kabi for some expansions.
3: $300 million no.
1: World Bank.
0: Yeah.
1: Shouldn't be a SS can
0: I put
1: it? Affinary
0: bank.
1: Yeah, come on. In some for the past 1 week, 73,000 kwala. It's about capacity. See, nyan kwa school ni na emu baya. Come see, come on in kendi. See, me feel say there are so many things: examination policies, assessment standards. These are new man kwala ni be here for us to change the narrative. And to Mr. Sabi, statement here, Raman Penny Kaya. I want a bus to say, and you're my Yakofo, an Ecofo. Name moon, the Biano Jana, a hot show. Was that some no kind of brothel? If you are so beer to tear.
0: Profit, so what I don't know. Mfrana, 54985 and 70.
1: Oh, so what's 70?
2: What's you know, original set Omugu saw more year placements, you know. And see, as I turn around on my self placement, 33,000. But almost 30 any day, no automatic placement. According to minister and interviewer, meeting on Saturday, automatic placement, you know, almost 527,000. Into 43.
1: 76,000.
2: Uh-huh. Okay. But so, maybe this is
3: what
2: chairman
3: saw.
2: I'm 1 week extension.
3: What, 1 week extension,
2: and
3: yeah.
2: I mean, tea and free minister now. Mm-hmm. But let's say,
1: 74,000. 76, you're automatically placed. It's a honor, Mr.
2: And I say 33,000.
3: It's me, I myself. If you MSA, all praying and cobra, you sound good.
0: Oh, go on.
3: Because Obia Odri Bebia Reboyem.
0: Oh, Grammy, that's what him say.
3: We need to pay. The turbidity level of River Pra is worse and an NPAC should stop throwing dust into our eyes. There has not been any improvement within 10 days. I crossed the River Pra 4 times actually for Praso and Asinkushia. The situation is worse. For River Ancobra, Erastus Asari Donko says Galamseyes have blocked the Ancobra upstream and therefore it has stopped flowing and therefore you see it to be clean on the highway, but that is not the actual case. According to Erastus Asari Donko, it is rather the sea which flowing back into the Ancobra on the highway. He even went on to taste it and it was very salty. Kwame, call Erastus Asari Donko, he'll explain to you. We are Richard Techi Mensah, NPP Central Regional Secretary, and Adiano Baye. And then Sasa Samba, tell an NPAC I travel on the road every 2 weeks to visit my family in Accra. I also travel to Isiama and spend the night at Ancobra Beach Resort, where the river meets the sea. I'm giving eyewitness account. Well, an NPAC says, Ononso, why any research? Anyway, factors including fright, stress, hunger, illness, unpreparedness, amongst others, can lead to exam failure. I want to ask what President Mahama said. Is it from the WAEC report? Did he consider the effect on students who took the exams way back regarding their universities? Sampine, we're after. NPC, I'm not going to watch
0: them. Nanti, that bang na sampine, no back can be papa from President Mahama and Nabang.
3: Oh,
0: dabbing, dabbing.
3: Yes, bro.
1: Why call some be your man? I was a son of Iran Banikai.
3: Over
1: the years, man, there is some work or Tom said, resource on the banyan and your papa.
3: And your papa.
1: Tell some be your man.
3: Well, same way. Yeah, train why you can. So, who be bad here? Not why you can be bad here?
2: Me say same way pan kaya president the Kufu Addo ne kan ya. Enka petition upon petition. Nya minsha president the Kufu Addo.
0: Ogana.
2: We wan kan bida. Eno kra no pressure ampacho.
0: Ogana. Okay. Send here.
2: Me say same way pan chairman.
3: Fazi.
2: Same way. Hey.
3: Yapon.
2: Ne Ogana for mu ye no.
3: The time is 11 o'clock. Nana One in Kaswa says, we are listening to you live in Nalerigo. Nana One, thank you. Now, talking about President Mahama, Yesimi Fantu Jasa Ochina, which is Tuesday the 15th of September, 2 p.m., President Mahama will cut ceremonial sword cutting of a project called Airport Garden City. From Sintio, the garden above Accra. 2 p.m. at number 10 Gifford Road, Airport City, Tuesday, September 15th, that is tomorrow. In Tiene, President Mahama Bekati Sword, Ewo, Kumasi Expressway, Ochina, Obekati Sword, Ewo Sintio, Airport Garden City. 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
Me patro Ghana Armed Forces here in country will say, 2026-2027 enlistment exercise no, course with the more than pa. Now, almost one more than same, you a good Ghanaian Times, and I feel the Herald, the Bokrat, and more. Now, no, I die, Juada, August, Bosom, you need that also, if you are some back home, and I feel September, Bosom, you need the council, one more than a daily graphic, the Bokrat, and more. Ain't you say, open one same, you know, Unya, a year Ghanaian Times, Herald, the Bokrat, and more. Dear Eba, you know, Nano Ada Juadano. August was so many days to say, Biasa, and nothing so Nano Ada, September was so many days, Dikano, Daily Graphic, the Nunya, Ubenya, and Honsem Nina at tea. One so more online portal, no maybe you, maybe Nano Ada September was so many, a day, Dikanoa, and no more be ye, and to me patch all pilm e vouchers, ya, one Sabbe can be. Now, one say, Yame, Aya, Doma, one more online portal, and Joe Masha, say, Quadda, September was so many days to say, Nano Masha, say, Yame, Doma, September. So many there to so a year 25th September and the online portal no ever by every year. Now Ghana Armed Forces here in country will say one more 2026-2027 enlistment exercise. Wada wuruma we no a first degree and a professional qualification or more awate. Now we in a sentence no. You know, never no. Was said the anan wada a few chair more October. Also many there to so. Ne day the October boso me I just 2025 in the mood yeah no more yeah and yeah different anyway nye pe and then so gusua koso inti no mesrao we ni de no a first degree and a professional qualification wo modia centers in year two a southern and a northern southern no a yen cry and a northern no a kumas inti baby of a so choose you ya na wako ho nafi wa odo niema ako nafi ya shushe uniema emu Ghana Armed Forces here in country will say, woman will be a and only and sign contract to be a woman will be unsigned contract to be a apart from Ghana Post and two from evil chess he be at a Ghana Post pe a mobi na dao and the country was a mebwow am a yafo wejuma and I'm a bwow am when your evil chess he be put to consume. And ye ya boko ko so obi da da no ko chesika podu ma na wara o jejiriji o se yen kancho se se wo ko porta no so a na ohun sema wo de begu so hwe se ye no kre eh na obi wo wa ya na wo pese wo ko e so 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wasema enti sentes ya mba be bobo so Mechre, baby, I may be able to call my post officer a bureau hall. The 16 regions near Anno will be our idea, a benya, nedie. Yes, I see free greater Accra region. May pass show Oko Bema Camp, Accra North, GPO, Cantonment, Dansoman, Legon, Madina, TUC, Kaneshi, Ministries, Mamprobi, New Achimota, Tema Community 1, Tema Community 11, Kasua, Compost Officer, 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
Amen Scientific Herbal and Alternative Medical Hospital say and every you wapum din say ni city. 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Domme, Senate flat one or do any achim or kitty quan so. Lashy be clag one more shaman under bridge. 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Was there water? 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
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Old Peace FM one wa na se ya shas ye na se ye warm up ye warm up ye warm up adwuma no se adwuma no ye sue adwuma no ti enya asem ketoa enti mesrawo se die akosi asapo me ye wosuan wo shas ye tinitini 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And yasem kutu was a content, event, and equipment. 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And a face Brands Aid Limited. This way chocolate drink, you two salt, or more, and I saw your sanity. I wish you were named, say, oh, Baba will soon be a group. I was here, a ha, and a mre, ever my acquaint, yacha say, young kai boy, and sakanina, ye DAC. I was here, yes, sorry, so, as soon young como, I a cradle. I could see a sapon, et no more at the amount than I are could you do. 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
2: Dada, we'll see for Punku and the Biara have a problem. 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
1: o sa ah
2: di na no tun nchan na ye panyini
1: we no one
2: body.
1: We are still
2: born
0: upon
1: him. Also, come.
0: I also want to do. Also, I pa. Because I want to pump him.
2: Oh, you need cry me.
0: Ah, Debbie. Oh, sir, who's in Kalano? Said, yeah, dear, yeah, you can obey me. We are 25 and I know what
2: I'm up him. Yeah.
0: Now, when you're 25, in tea, when you're 20, in
2: money,
0: yes, I did. I know bad. I know bad. That be Biaboko, dear.
2: I don't
0: know
2: when
0: this
2: your birthday.
0: Hey, birthday,
2: not some
0: now.
2: Can
0: you say?
2: Last year,
0: style
2: or
0: the coach,
2: and
0: the coy,
2: yeah. And
0: I did this was
2: shut up.
0: Sure,
2: it drew
0: an hour. Yes,

0: especially me mama no do so 10 years corner be ba so you careful onya kwala biom wanyini eti uni ni relate wanyama bi ho a please emu ni so 5 years wanyini eti was a make sure say you watch the all share because at that point 10 years ni ho sorry sorry you ni ho sorry sorry
1: okay
0: eti wanya careful no man ye open to niema all share no eye sexual attractions it take more of the way I all thinking because at that point you know my genie develop it and it develops so fast and they capture a lot of things so what they capture is what forms them at that stage once we start any imaginations we or no that is the point when you're careful masturbation they started
1: 10 years
0: I'm telling you because started 8 years
1: 8 9
0: yes,
1: 10
0: yes because oshenye may be a money who page up page to be any one when you anko no a bi shenye ma ko no kwala them no masturbate
1: wow
0: so if you don't give them attention obenya problem and as our your ba so a na so our body kakra so 10 11 years no e bi mu page up page antem it one year careful no one shenye o she na u je jane sa money open to anything on social media only mu ntiasie wo so nya daaje wo chieche ma chere na whatever is said on that social media, that is what they will take. It's one will but social media and the chakola.
1: Now, akola ye abaya 10 years there. Okoye there was social media no.
0: Hey, na se na ne de se 5 years phone ya social media akola.
1: Emo.
0: Udu phone 2 ano waje. Udu phone 2 na na ende akosua akola 10 years. Can man remember 10 to 11 years? I'm telling you, the information they have, no, you have no idea. They have a lot of information because they have the opportunity because since school no more corner, they do a lot of their homeworks from the phone.
1: Yeah, the mom, yes, a brief, you
0: research, Google, most of the time, you know, who do phone come and not a research? Or bear research in every day and worry.
1: Bibi or be
0: no, you will be. When you care for Numanakola, it's me possessed. And I'm telling you this.
1: Sure.
0: There was a guy, Diana Minimum Water, Craddy Polly. Now, this is how he started smoking. Or kind book the man started smoking. Or read the book, no, that is when he started smoking. It's you need to watch them. When you're careful, whether you believe it or not, it has influence on them. It's boys in one macro or the numbi, no so a gangster life be sister, brother, pacho on ya colour when you need. Let that child understand. Ni focus na brabo na obo na obo akohin. At that point, onim di oye, onim di oshishe, onim what the future holds for them. You are the guardian for them. You need to straighten them. Eh, come na, there be there. Where di? Enya will lie. It's Michelle. Don't watch these things. It won't do anything for you. Let me get you educational platform you can watch. Ma enya entertaining for akola. And where you are watching with them, you know sometimes you know your TikTok ya your baby will no ma okwa. What they are teaching is physics. The only thing, the videos there is chemistry. The videos there is everything. It has different things that they do, they specialize on. So, if you have Kolani Dean or Shabba Bia, who gives any interest to what? Get platforms that can influence a Kolani platform. The interest. Now, your question here, how many of the parents even know that Kolani are there an interest at that age? Maybe a crowd being
1: here. And no, Nanka, maybe be
0: sorry. Maybe I'm being here. Because you are careful now, show me your ultimate. Who shall crown the crowd? Oh, yes, I'm so, yes, I'm not so bad. Now, who share the subject? What you say? Or you're comfortable with some subject? Or you're easy to study? Or who need to come out and say, or you're very free to talk about it? I call an interest to her. Many more things are a bit more open up when you're interested in her. Pay attention to it. Never be a platform, no, I will bet me a shy, a very influence it, and I call on the war. That is the book in education. So, be catching us, education is a scammer, or boy, what other, Kobe, who opportunity, then there, so who print to one Kobe, my woman, Kobe, what Castra, Kualano, because we do Mirabino, who bear mobile with that education. It is a clan who pursue Bob Radia. What is important is now their interest. And quite a change in baby, Saturday, who's an engine, Chendo. And when the change in baby, manage flexible where you can communicate with them. What me be Ohana obi the abba? Boy, I know Ohana will be a physics baby abba. I say, you see how this is working? This is physics. What's a physics? When we have particles, they talk page on the phone. Now, they know, are they new holding? Are they new call? What is any interest? No, open up a bit show. Mommy, do you understand this? Mentias, of course, in your dear, dear, dear, Pemunyan, Sagami, my man.
1: And you're not, dear, okay, now, as I say, my main no ma rabbi. Na okay. Mean bisa rabbi say the real woman eh can

0: Because you pay attention to sa age no specifically, like you ma attention no ye more. And was say you may ni kwam ho de washe ni oka ni oye meaning za o de ndie o ye very keen e wo sa eno na je say was a wo form mo ni kwam ma no du bibia wo ye bia no e se se wo hye na wo chre no kwan no
1: critical because me made 11 years da na me di 7 years and so now if is a honum ko no obi a owo very good IQ no otimi a critical analysis otimi analyze situations otimi de nema tototo nema ho sa age no so otimi say wope won social independence wope self what they want
0: be so mo de omo
1: they want to try some things ya de me kai samre ni mu no na me sase sa short pieces those cigarette pieces no one man no dey have to fem no wan eti aso na makofa na me dey search Manchester box mu na me so me so na me twene kakra kakra yo yeah 9 10 11 before I went to secondary school because secondary school at the age of 12 me corona minimum send me twi jot so what you say aha enti se wa ma we ni anko sa niema no ho a ebe fa wa sese because you want to try everything on earth. Bibia who say a merry man paying for ye. Opesa will try be. Enti a hiyama special attention. Pa a hiyama special attention. Enti say wo yeja ana enana utia mesro. You abofrani I did be and do obey to me, I yet. So, when who first? Where is the information coming from? Where is even the idea coming from? Say, I did way, yes, I did. Just when who? You know? Now, who so? I did back one, now me, met me, the me, why, in fact, when I say, what, what's in our picture? Then you want to see how sweet or how it will be like.
0: Me, ya, yeah. Me, ya.
1: You want to see na yemre no just we pu akwa bonten ansa na obe hu bees there you know but they say the otifie no hwe
0: oti them as no hwe
1: you no hwe enti they will practice it o ye den they will practice it. It is just a woman when you call her pa. Now she wants psychology. Now they, India maybe every single time, boss I come pa. Hey, someone who send me a prophet in Ametiano. Someone who send me a man named Kasapa. She ni. Takashi ngwa. So what you say? Now born psychology. So, and you have to do it. Only choice. 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
1: 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Thank God, say me kweku du hono, not only say me a serious person. And the typical come with school say my father is a serious man. My father is a serious man. 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I don't take them for granted. Why ye be stranger emongu obeti ba kohye ba bi so na wa che wo ho kwafa for granted obeko no masturbate.
2: Yeah.
1: Oh yeah. Oh no water is adeno.
0: Yeah.
1: Okohye okohye so sa. 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
0: Okay.
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1: 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Me papa was very strict. And so sana na on the meeting, you know. 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
0: Oh my
1: da niema me ye wofie ene na me ye wa bonten enye ba pemne ronim se kwasi ni suban but se obe hu se me yes yes yes yes because me papa ye so strict to say oba no bi egwan me so me refia no obi a ba beje me ade you know. Ain't he? Monte den, Papa Sia, Monte den, Pacho, you know, Yafa, no Yafa, no Yafa.
0: Biaco, Pepe, Biate.
1: What question is them? Sexy bope, so what didn't you see woman, no cookware, no, oh yeah, you know, did you pet, what question them? On Namwa, West in the Tiasi, which I know you so. Oh, we are, only Adam for. Papa doesn't have a friend, and on Sarah. Next week, I can create a pet. Where we? Hey! Watch a pool.
0: Then
1: I'm too lady, watch a pool. I mean, I'm a man, said Dino. 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I wasn't his friend, and he wasn't my friend. So what I say, ain't he? Me, you made the mad independently. Me, you be a ninkomo. 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Me, mama, ninkomo. 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
0: Hey.
1: Obi se banka to banka. 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
0: at that age crano. Now what I see a saying?
1: Lotto.
0: What lotto nasses?
1: Share. Counterpart. Shadow. 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No, what kind? 1, 2, 3, 4, 5. Now, what the Koha who said, the counterpart to her, now they are bad, me refi. So, let me tell you, John, no more church, no more church, and one actually said, when queer, dear Babo. So, intimate almost mommy, the Mikota, then I make continue to be home. Now, me see calculation, and I miss a way, dear Babo. 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Now, me could, me, mommy, and take. Me papa ante ho pe me na me kokko negotiate say me tia ne say ne say ne say ne say ne say ne say ne say at that age.
2: Wow.
1: Yeah. Enti fao ba dan fo fao fao ba dan fo na you say ye kan abofra asis o ye wild abofra bonne abofra ye independent of everybody. 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
0: Yeah.
1: Yo, me yo fama kasa, na me de, charcoal grilled. Yes, me ye charcoal.
0: Fam,
1: yes. 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So it should tell you.
0: And umpona na young funny says abre na
1: social media ni wo.
0: And umpono no.
1: And your boys in for phone ya de.
0: And na mo de kasa mo de frema.
1: Me na me de frema frewo. 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Na omo abande ye plans ni ade Mount Mary Training College.
0: What you say abre na sa time sa age no na.
1: Yes. 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Sa me na regions near nine na year 16.
0: Yeah.
1: Aha. 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
1: Woman, one man is here. 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
0: Yeah, woman of value e better dey etimi awura at that age ni e betimi awura omo emotional intelligence.
2: It's instead of rabbi can you see it's good you are father, you are disciplined, we agree with that,
0: discipline to who? Akwana ya discipline to nuni mu no.
1: Enka hwee. 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
0: O discipline na be anu so be na we dey born na we see way. Papa e huda. 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So sometimes it's good to be disciplined, but it's good to know your kids. E ya kosua. Ade na wawo ma no. Na you no have time for them. No matter what, we want say adjumanti. You say incredible one ma unya o free time na unu ya video call. E don mo ye nyo me ka chere. That bond is there. That bond of checking. When I got up this morning, you guys were sleepy. I couldn't check up on you. Are you okay? Video call. And then social media, no, it gives you that opportunity. I want to say, who need any excuse why you can't be in the lives of your kids? And I go, yeah. I cry 8, 10, 11, 12 years. Who be there? One and 10. That time is very delicate. I am maybe a. Oma ye so confused. Omo hehwe ni ma bi. Di obenya bia na be ma ni interest bia na ope. Oni se se be bua no. E be se no on found the long term we know. Oni de here no ye se se ya de we nyawo interest no. And na because the parent are not being friendly with them, no. Ontimi ko busa ne se, is it okay to do it? And na all ko gra ye ko tia no. Fe ko ye panin se ko afa on kola bo ne se mko. Nti en no ba ho bio. 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O ko jobra. 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kan ye be bu no ye be tente na onka na onu aye na ade because nobody is open to talk to them and as something aye parent ye feel say ye aye discipline ye ni obi anka so I say omo sro ye and that makes us the best parent papa papa ja de ocha na wo say o ma no Oka bomu ano biya yema shenu. Guys, don't do that. Enko si she. Oba mangrane ni nyese wo befi. Because your time spent with them, no, gives them a lot of things that they always desire to have that time with you. Because yamu tin time is oba so wo dia tio e ya full time jobu. Where are these oba wa? They also ushie ni. Make sure that one ne kwako one so wadajie o full time timer. I'm spending with the kids because it takes the two to impact into their lives. This is about only a toxic to the point. Only say the influence, you know. Then you, the one that you think you have the time for them, have time for them, because akosia. Say yes, I have time at this age. Na bibi, edi healing womu mwa. You are gone.
3: Eti kame ba bibi sa se. Ma unse omo share. Yeah, omo tablet no, omo yeah. Share screen no, so TV mm-hmm. Ana o phone no. Mm-hmm. Sa age any said the rabbi time no dey. Mm-hmm. Yen fa na say sa brand na social media ni ho.
0: Yeah.
3: Tablet no ni en to bi ma no.
0: Mm-hmm.
3: Na oni phone bi a wo ko hwe so. Mm-hmm. Ne di omo kuta phones no.
0: Eya
3: yeah. Empre bebre na wo phone obi ti make say o hwe phone no so a odi sua de. Mm-hmm. Enti o sua de. Sa brand wa o hwe no. San is kill na o siano na ye boafui ni atiatia yin nyina afra na ebia wako hunu na waji ade na firi nsam by force no eno no e ma ne nyira kwan
0: isi akoje se ukoya na wo hwad ade na ocean. First of all, you need to ask a question: why is he interested in what they are watching? Anya atiatia o san ebia wo hunu o ye utime show we ya dey we can pretend dey wo hunu so wo ba hwa eh. Yeah, I wish we have to make sure because you don't expect a palani to watch what they are watching. It will, you need to sit with that child and say, what is the interest in what you're watching? What do you get out of it? Oh, I say to me, one more idea be a when you're in Dino, what post we're watching? Because I thought I go say, oh, share video that un interest o ma, o be flip out because un interest. But what you must when you attention ma dear no,
3: they will say, oh, kasa na hukra.
0: Oh, fee, who very far want to because attention acquired. The one I was going to say no. When your interest will be more, please have time to talk to Akwalaano. Nene din komo, non timi jie che, muna adji yon won ti oshen ni oshen. And why the child is has so much interest in what they are watching. Nya abote nene din komo. Na on che on adji yon. Ne buwa na adji yon wenya no, to correct adji
3: yon. 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
0: Na uwe dey. This is where most of us mistakes. No? This is where most of us were trained. That's how we were brought up. And if you go to school, or you go to war, parents didn't know because all you have to be able to do. If you have to be able to do, the people who have to be able to do,
3: they don't help them. They rather give them the wrong advice. There was a good tea in the papa and mamma, and yes, we are not yet here, but boat at him. It's no yenna side, the only one in Kumo. It's what tea and I would you finish him? Do you think it ends there? That's the end there. Oh, baby, oh, baby, no. When they meet with their friends, you know, the moon, oh, I forget to. It's a many wives and my jet, I've seasoned. It's a no, no, Jaisa. Seasoning is not solving the issue. But speaking to the child, why you don't want them to watch what they are watching.
0: You need to communicate.
3: Ekusia, the best thing is to let them understand why you are against what they are watching. The effect of it tomorrow.
0: Okay.
3: Because one tears here, only the entire person will just add the initial. I was so many tears here, the outcome of what they are watching, the effect of tomorrow. And yeah, no. And they are dead. And they open that freedom, no. Opera will do. But Echina, a bay a day, they will be see. He says, yes, I don't know what people can call phobia seven. A bit my example for them to know. Say, you see this one, they started well. But because nobody was able to direct them and discipline them, no, this is where it thinks has ended them. Do you want to be like this? So sacrifice yourself. Other kids will watch it. But you prioritize what is right for you. It's who you understand. I will pay other platforms and other things that can entertain them, that will help nurture what they want to do in life. Of course, you're not easy at this stage, because why will my friends be okay to do it? And me, I'm restricted not to do it.
1: Mm-hmm.
3: Why would my friend's parents be okay to allow my friends to be exposed in things like this? Now, I'm going to say, send one year for they will think that you're being wicked to them. Some of the kids, no? Because we're sharing for four now. Oh, my mom is okay. My dad is okay. They are not being restricted. I don't know what person restricting them. That is when you need to explain to them, say, it's not about them, it's about you. Your future, where you're heading to. And if you want to get somewhere, you need to start with discipline. In 2 minutes, as I said, those people that they have their freedom, tomorrow will tell. But who would you know? I'm not against you, but I want you to learn discipline. Because without the discipline, what you are looking for, you can't get it in life. In 2 minutes, here, the next time, OPF, your man, whatever the friends will do, it's not her business or his business. Because on what TRC says, OBR dreams are different. It's the internet, my papa, it's just because they want to shape him or her to the right path. But it's not easy, because they have things they are fighting with their brains. They have things they are asking themselves, why me? Why not me? Why can't I be happy? Why can't I live my life? Be happy, enjoy this thing. But onim say, the root of the thing starts from there.
0: Rabbi, na sano, eno no chese ubetimi achira kwala ni e won hwe.
1: Ubetimi afanya sakwan so amakwara na hwe ni a wo pese ohwe.
0: Okay.
1: For instance, 3 days ago, I chanced on a video. 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Watch it 7 times a day for 21 days. We are going to discuss it.
0: Mm-hmm.
1: Onim se ebe discuss it.
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1: Na wu ube kusku anopa. 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
0: Mm-hmm.
1: Ena washen for 21 days. 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Because mini ho.
0: Yeah.
1: Uh-huh. But me sumema wa sheni ame pese me sha ebe counteract.
0: Yeah.
1: Wode na wa sheno.
0: Di ukra nu nya da je nkohwe wo wode
3: no. Because you sheni 7 times.
0: 7 times me nya sam ketwa.
3: So you are thinking is what they say you should watch. Na bi ya dikata wo nya information to talk.
1: Because and he knows the kind of questions I will ask him. So that it me bisa question bi I just also nkohwe bi o.
0: Yeah.
1: You understand?
0: Yeah.
1: Na eye deliberate me me nye fun fi un sem bi o. First na de me je na ma wa o ni se fufu. But say me wo fufu. Me wo fufu bio. Won. Into the share. Na me who is fufu na me wo na nka hwe.
0: Ene de say opia na o come here o benya biare.
1: Wa wo wade na wie ni 1 week pepe no o san kura phone fufuru.
0: Can you imagine?
1: Somewhere phone wi fi. Na me koma huru. Hey. Na me timi bona ba na me say nyina ya me ya na me say me jai.
0: O bebre.
1: Me jai.
0: And
1: look back at Rabban, a bit, you know. Now, Mrs. Kropian, you're not a metaphor, man. Kropian, you're
0: not a metaphor. Mrs. Woman, who are we? Now, if you're in a while, I'll say,
3: Nisimudin.
1: Well,
3: make
1: what kind of
3: boy?
1: Men will say, I knew when they were around 12, 13.
0: Sure.
1: No. But me, Jai, memo assignment is as simple as that.
0: Yeah.
1: Memo assignment. So, and you know, ye betumi am yenya odi yen regulate or yen teach won ena wo teach no so a give them Bible quotations. Give them Bible quotations. No yenya research, no no any notes any ade. So ono a wa stress ade awie no. Oh. No wa ko kan Bible no so obehu se ade na me hwe no kra no se na enye. So what must say? But eto de bia a footu awo e nano ana eja no do man over the mouth bano. Na wu ye nehikura, me ya sure say me papa do baby no, or mama me ha makrasi me fashion the 3 month come in the
3: back.
1: Because then we mehi or ma kwai ma ye free, not a tete, no or na ufi fa na uba, no bisa questions, any ade, you know, what is this? It's not my name papa and kakura na ubesha and abufre bia orini no. I just send mama and papa on an inka.
3: Papa no pan, I no more tani or monka.
1: Hey, on an inka. But in there, Minyanka nanko. Into the share, men how be braised because I did back one me question that me mean to me, and they say me ban me yaka. 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Only me yaka penna me be a me, be a me coma.
3: Hey, when your weakness, I'm there to jay.
1: Who's he? Enti no
3: weakness
1: no onim onim misu minim se na meye no fa na wo ay out be ni yaka
3: ka kai me ne o ale kai
1: sa o oda yaka chia bon kwakun se kwakun ne me yaka anaso ne me ku from an opaku me wia na me ho yira o me mempe enti no mempe se me fom wo. But me person say memo wa ye ni awope. So how do I go about it? My missa wan me ya kape na bibi ye me. Na my friend say wa, on say my missa wan be 2 days no nchi am ye. And I say say na me ho yira o me. You know? And you don't want to offend them. Even my missa wa kwa me check no. Na say e ba be ko baby say na me say. Pa cho wa tare a obeche, mame hu. Mame hu me pe makeup say, me pe we say ten say me up to this level me pe de gu wa chi egu e be gu wo. Hey, who is here? Who is at that? At my age.
3: Yeah, at the age.
1: So, and I as some no baby cano on trauma, me na min kain mu na min share any ade, you know. Yeah, sabo. But you see, me penny asem, me penny ye, me person ye mad down for. Me person me no into your bio na wabe bam me that the how I dream to do say, you know, into. Mayenjawonsa. She me me mame te. Na me mame house girl. Ye me girlfriend. For 3 years.
3: I think what can work.
1: 9 years. For three. 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
3: Many house girl.
1: Many house girl. At the age of 9 years. Ah,
3: me can't
1: ask them
3: anything.
1: Oh,
3: I can't
1: ask them. Yeah, 9 years. Yeah, 9 years. And I did only. I'll jump in. Ah, you're teaching
3: me how to use the hand and other things. Sir, house help. No, no,
1: when you
3: need. To one pia montana. No,
1: okay. Into no. Oh, try na sister Sophia. No more kwada. No, I'm not because he bra. No, I'm not questioning them. Na men so mama manie da because me bona manie wo be ma me ko kakra bi still no obeti kakra ma me enti me pesiu di bebre ne nam so hu enti
3: how say no yo yie
1: o je me ye enti oti still na me nam no o de kakra bi atosoro na me de na aka na shelf aduan na se
3: se
1: na
3: bi obi ehun
1: se me nam do
3: yama onam kese
1: so hu
3: 9 years
1: enti mama was just blind or dam fio keke. 9 years. Oh, Obana no here for do ye.
3: And
1: the simple thing is that my winning only man in your fine. Say, come in, mama, you're fine.
3: Can you be able to?
1: Come here, I'm a sister. I've been a
3: year. First day now, yes,
1: Anna. And come back. But me do one year now for. Me do one year she. You know, me oh yeah, no boy man or so na me say you. Inti they be ano kagumasum in control be on may or fine why in control be on may or fine.
3: Hey, assemble ni.
1: Inti enumere be ano abe frame ye fisi sasum. Abe frame ye demo. 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Oh no abe frame ni akosha no ho. meti ma she wa to 2 a.m. nyina na
3: mo ye nima akwa keto
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3: hey.
1: Because secondary school na me ye kimpin wow. Because sabi o manim my di ekete inti anya ne hwe inti me say na no de chira me say na me ye nyoma where to touch where to go where to hold where to do this what? And stuff like that yeah 9 years me kan sa abofra boni a bibia e define abofra boni no
3: ombi
1: me she mu bi because of parents who were not they critical neglected me in a what do your bro any atiatia
3: in
1: a near man what abofra boni na mama konja makika duru no wachia no di bia fa ha eh me baby ade aye no
3: ka eja me kwa fa ho
1: Allahu Akbar
3: show
1: yeah na mama dia show to no chawto abofra boni no we chawto na me huru na me la me kor me ko ya bi huye you know enti me na na metima no abedi nkomo me akika dura yetu ya me
3: the real woman yeah I'm sure how better than kwada na timi e differentiate the omo hwe ewo ye sa tablet ni tv ni ye phone no so any real life say e ba sa ni omo any sa omo age na
4: who say some of the people are omo ye a bit educated about this internet and whatever there is a restriction that they put on kwala no gadget omo use so if they are doing any other thing there is a restriction that they can't get there are some people who are privileged that they know all those things are almost a control and call any gadget how to control the things they want
3: obi ho kra oni mu enti wo toma ne ba ne se de be ya ne ba ne be ja ne
4: that is it and as I say kra an se de niam akon to obi abakra bia wo fele se wo so ja some of the people don't have the knowledge of what to restrict them on what they want they have to work many cry for restriction in tone chain say when I go restricting on what to watch when they go out the things they watch they's not restricted enough for laptops or more phones ne me say that na be nimpo say your app will be we hono mo a omo ekwohwe live ponone sa those kind of thing until say Nigeria ni ba bia or de ne ma eya it came out na answer me who say say
3: $300
4: be bi no yes so one like guy be on me pen we shepa or yeah he speaks a lot about problems be what TikTok and so say we fini dino he was the one that said in the market, hey, is that your app? You pay into it and then kwalani to me ko share pon no whatever it's life and all that. It is a who parent you know, who need idea about it, you know. More idea than the dada. They are paying to watch it. So what are they watching? What are they watching? We can't we share Miss Remeka. And on I said Obana on the next way in Zembe 3-4 a go.
3: Now unim. Now unim. Because all the can yeah the Bruno. And I won't say a my one soon say 9 years no amenstrate.
4: If we can mess us in time, one of the ladies are now and then they bomb by it. Now then the paracord we felt so yeah, we've got a con over 5-6 years. But that menstruate here, so they have to get doctors to check on her. But it was normal. No sha 5 years starting any menses. It's in Kwalani be we no more and what did you so? What did my baby? Why you come to office with any? But only here. It is a only a opportunity way. Na said the rabbi can ye, mama and she, papa and she. This is a bow and me go trial. Yeah, yeah, day and day. It mean kasabiu, mean change. It is so a no obi fear fear noa. On the can because a call ni uncle go for holidays no. Ni uncle na fear fear no. But mama be bono, papa be shino. Then, most of the kids that were abused from family people, the people that they trusted, you know, most of them couldn't talk until they grew up. they couldn't who are they going to talk to almost at the pain, you know. And so most of them, they grew up with this bitterness, with this pain within them, because my mother wasn't there to talk to, my father wasn't there to talk to, you know. On that national one to most of what you know na boni bia bani tim na odi boni uba tena seno ne free bear bia e free a went timini obi ani nkomo. I am begging. Now can you imagine say obi kra ne papa ne da ni mama ni I am telling you. But about time would da all because yes you shen ye may be and yen kwala na ye yes home. May so then tell her can't show the cook yare, may make me cook your mo new a jan ho.
0: So who's it kind of that table no?
4: If you have a friend, my friend, hey, I do a free school bar, may Nadian yes, I'm from my nico di I do a free school bar, ye. Do you see a mra I do a free school bar could see my man never banner? And yen a step or by yan would jar hair. Tan kwada de asa na asa enkomo bi eni ho adwa wo ye okay asa wani mo asa asa me be you see the moment they change because woni mo year the moment you see a change in them you know it because who pay attention to them Mr. Mabatan ti na me see woni ada age enkowo because Miss Awon eyi akosua from me see ko si brand kra de wani dia change saa o Omanyinyi kra no ha no ye machine e kofi mo ho ye uno 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almost she has your that could never no. So we for any answer if you are. Can the kitchen ever go peace? That's a rabbi, the enemy, the peace. Look on that, what on us, there was someone is no or sarche. Because I call out so over so explore what that thing is. Once I was sarche on so enum, a honobe, you know, whenever Honsono, who to us into. No, what's I call out? Then you can't go and blame anybody for it. You can't blame anybody for it.
1: You know something? So we started sadena, my main control. Who be yes so intelligently secretive? I know the minimum so bon sam nede mao se dengo.
4: Obviously,
1: because who to mishia how to be
4: keep it?
1: One way and you drew da and yet one way you drew because I don't know where it comes from. And yes supernatural.
4: Obon sam no audio. I said, if you break the head, the serpent will bite. Sure. If the serpent in the head, you know what trying to do, or no one that you are head, you are. They want to bring a chance, Kakrebia, no Boburum. Or Boburum, I could say, yeah, Yanis, if it has a new home, go not at Yegu.
0: A best say, you know,
4: at Yegu.
0: I was a for Yanya, Boff, or Krat, or Yemras,
5: 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Ethos sunflower oil. 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
14: All right. Adeba akuni akosia, you can do all things and try to be there for them. 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Set me, I eat Ning Demono. And Titia Munina, I hear Yaminia, some Yamia, who they say, dear woo the parent in over to me, I am Yamasum Mora Colanim, because no matter what you do for that child, it's a foundation, and ya would a day. Now, one pair, Radiaman and Dinia, Uber Bregu. Let's build the foundation on God. Naka crama, yes, you bet me, I ya buan, Yan Yamwa, Mestroma, one in common. See when changes come into them. Pay attention to them. When they are too silent, something is speaking. When they are talking too much, something is speaking. Please, don't be in a rush to judge them without giving them the opportunity to talk or express themselves. And don't just stand in for other people whilst you judge your kids.
4: oya kwala boni pa wo do so di atem to papa so wo te no nya bo tre e bia kwala na se ma wo ka ne ho na ne kura ne firi e te se ya nya sa na se wo ya kwala ne sa na na o suru wi a on ka na se mu nchi o bego so oba afofor no anye na ndi so there's a lot all of us can do mesere maybe a do bia you can still do something and the child will be able to turn around for good me da se
0: rabbi
1: be an example try pomodia odi subambon bi kura wo musa ja mesrew osram se moon or the dark side of anchre or the bright side no kuto the bright side of the moon not the tree pomodi men who the power of being an example to children enti yen momodin se yen so awofo no send the person mufra ne ye no we would be example to them now yes also it molds you the parents because gradually you know you become refined and become a good person me in mufra ne ti I had to try to let go certain things because I want them to be to see a good father and to be a good example and you're more than talking more than talking I'm telling you
0: That is so powerful.
1: Yeah.
0: Yeah. 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

0: Yase obi kura nso ya promote na bad league ni kura wa mobi. Eno anse ya man so se bobo third division. Bebo me the league. Pa ya ni hobo no so ya second division obi antim nyawe. Bin na allegation. 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
1: E bi nso na enye no kure.
0: Anti ya behwehwem.
1: Ya osi
0: ya. Ya ni so ya den e di akiri. Na obi okọ me the league okọ bo 3 matches. Na ni nyina wa nya onya 0 point.
1: And the allegation o.
0: I'm not sure. No, about 3 matches. Well, we need one more drawback. Matches may say you're sort of more tall. Or you 2-1. No, I get 3-1.
1: No, you 1-0.
0: No, you 1-0.
1: We are 11 teams, you promote on the second division.
0: Okay, you see, you catch and say. You catch and say. You are part of the GFA president. You are part of the RFA president. It is alleged. In 2-0, you are a match in the job. So, you are part of the because as my year came, Mampeni His Excellency John Dramani Mahama, I can't let GFE and Omo Help Boss say, your football no, I yet time. I football, that say, Meme de Mwes was saying, come a ambassador for Ghana football. There be a local stories, Menemo Kuan.
1: Have you kind? What's the Premier League now, Eastern Regional Second Division?
0: Mo.
1: Salagusu.
0: Mikusu, ye. Me, my bamu muda.
1: Ah,
0: Udiba. Kwa upon, wouldn't you anime, wadam for me, me, my bamu mu easily. Oh, my dear, Simia. I call it Jinja Memon. Mamba Mumu, because Kwaku, eh? Enra, I ain't come football academy. Yakobo friendly match, Yanis Shalom FC. Shalom FC, Sanya Sisia, Kasatim and a qualified by third division, oh, Eastern region. But Omane, a year, RFI, chairman, team, a call final. Ya wobu, Omaha, Kupim say, ya just lot in the flu, Missam. A year fat, Ukoko, Kuntumi, a dao. They are the best team in the Eastern region when they went for the Middle League. And so yeah, ji wo mse da be munya kwa nko fair division. Ye no mko ball friendly match. Me mo penny ni din. Penny ba ku free, GFE e be hwe match ni bi. 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
1: Oh, okay.
0: Sa team we ya we raise no. 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Don't be chasing results. 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Matisa wu ya academy. 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Who is your coach? Ina mi frame coach ni baya. This coach wabeng. Cause osu oshe defense, you know. The height and the size and the age. No shre midfield, you know. No shre attacking force, na. So coach name me on parody these young guys on the field. Young guys, and what shalom for bisom. Omzom home, omunya draw crada, oba one year 4-2-3. And what tack omintima for baku and tiatrem.
1: Udi, but eh yao.
0: Ya de omikasa nya yaname boa. Eh ya papa.
1: Oh dear, me wouldn't history at that whole history of Junior RF in term.
0: Yeah. Oh, the king is naked, and check. The king is naked, and check. It's a young fear semera, they say bibian yingui. We shall go for the Congress. The Congress National. Into your best record to Kleku, our GFA president. Esco Fuono, Esibosro, Udro Safomo, and in Penform with Dia Kotine, a GFA secretary, no. Lawyer Prosper.
1: Harrison.
0: Moon Nana, Madame Sajan Grant, Monfum and Indy Game Nechi. Game na, Mama Monfo Kono. I am be a fast was a bone deuru, Eddie Wanda Sepano. Mamma, Mamma, and Penny. Nibem, oh, not some no kind of say Ghana League, you know, and you're predictable.
1: The region BSC or by Eastern Region DA.
0: Nasa DSC, I confirm me say,
1: Educhem.
0: I won't know. Now, what be a comedy league? What about 3 matches? Ninga Yashano was a change term, then Bako, second division. David, Sama.
1: That a bad team was a criteria.
0: Yes, yeah, Freddy, yes, oh, Mama, what quack quire protest, and we're winning protest in 1 match.
1: It's 23 points.
0: 23 points.
1: That's
0: you, Karama. I'm going to go to the house. I'm going to go to the house.

0: not on our side today. Positive aspect is that about the concentration, because during the team talk, I told them about the total coordination. Concentrate till the end of the game, total concentration. That causes us with the goal.
1: Peace FM. Samuel Bwadu and Etinika, and watching you say, what about two games? Oh, just 1 point. Na nyame aduma omne Carola phone the pim so kwase.
0: Yeah, we have to correct the mistakes that we did during this game and then come back strongly. We have to be focused and aggressive on the field of play. So I believe that Carola game things will change. Yeah, we are playing with the supporters. I think that this is not what they want, but they should keep supporting us. They shouldn't give up, because this is the beginning of the season, and I believe this thing will not happen in our home grounds again. So we are pleading with them to come in numbers to support us.
1: Samuel Bwadu and Sam Swanny and Samuel Nada Eddie AC. Now made a happy birthday. Can see the mammy and cousin Papa Nipo, Mr. Gideon, Usu Ahinsa, aka Jehusu, Ewo Achima Sene, Yankopo, and to Unquanem na Onfa, and Fieno said the word to no. Onfa Besemi, no Sam account. Won't you move your family, no Mapioso? Now Phoebe Bianco and Timmy, Efi, Mianca Samiho. About to see your enemy senior brother, Mr. Maxwell Hensa, and I feel your last born, Usia, and a day amount. Now, here we are, and now feel DJ Tozik, or say happy birthday, and come up, Mrs. Diana Chirewa. 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
4: 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And am di spray baby a yami yanu. 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
0: 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Kwa wasan mi message say so asanto ade. 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She day. Okay. 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
0: 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Okay. Okay. Pa wo say mami e born me beni so fair.
1: Aha.
0: Wo say ne nyum timi e hit na kuma. No, we say yes, ma me na tonyom.
1: Yeah.
0: O say, Odi, Benisofer had this song, Life is Short.
1: Yeah.
0: That song hits me so hard to the realities of life.
1: Yeah.
0: Odi, like joke, I am today a father. It came so unaware and too fast. Indeed, life is short. But
1: o say unaware.
0: Yeah.
1: Adey.
0: Oh, na unse unya un.
1: Me
0: Ugu nyi a ugu.
1: Because so your father as in onya ba, enye sa.
0: Da bi nya ba no.
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0: Ma ba dwunya vita izi a me koto a, as me sisi em ye.
1: Yeah.
0: Na se mi nyi.
1: Unyi, ofa.
0: Life is so short. Na se
1: 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It's short. 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
1: Yes, yet
0: yet yet no chi chi chi chi. But here we are. The life is very short. Ti na zanka e babo na sem na nkasa de enya nsasem. 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
0: O bo wani ni.
1: Na ba. It's very true of Adebia me ka se ah. Sometimes nya tofu wo kra sem o.
0: Yeah.
1: Age wise no.
0: Age wise.
1: O ye dia 60 be hiti, 70 be hiti, 80 be hiti, 90 be hiti.
0: Yeah.
1: After 90 agro agro sa no after 90.
0: O de oya di fudi pa kra she da after 30 years. E ka uti esisi after 30 years e ka unfi a wanya sisi a o. Na ha ba bia o age ni be hwiri wa kodi.
1: Yes. So it's not even about so ube wa tofu wa na say ube we bia o younger age but uye den age be catch you and years no come very very fast.
0: Life is so short.
1: Very short.
0: Me anyum no me esa anyum na ye be ye the program aka nyina. Yeah, life is very short. Life is very very short. Very very. Tanana say as a enet work nyansa semana.
1: Oh,
0: one kasa ni. Oyinse ni. Count me for the likes of my two ni Roman father and Toto na nese ho. Na nese na say na dwen na bobe.
1: Oh yes.
0: O nimi die.
1: O
0: ye quiet man but a very intelligent.
1: Very.
0: So kwa chimota school.
1: Oh wow.
0: Yeah.
1: No say ye intelligent
0: nyane. Nyane wa been for the France.
1: Eh
0: eh. E ji ye timi for Roman father. And I say my two.
1: My two crowded there be that.
0: Every.
1: Ntin fan compare.
0: Uje uso omo na mama langa di jina yo. Roman father ni my two.
1: Uwo omo bo a uhu.
0: Uje the langa to fona. Omo nya radio ki mama kwa kwese.
1: Yeah.
0: Okay, mi amadamfo eye odishia Kofi Abrantie. Ono so the message bi aba.
1: O
0: see life is short. Who knows who? What and when the shortness of life will dawn on us.
1: Yeah.
0: Ah.
1: It's very sad sometimes what to her.
0: Yeah.
1: Said they be a yeka no. Nso bi yo ni nua bone a.
0: Na what boot you say?
1: Ah,
0: me je mi nua bone a na awuwura no mpem. Me yo man ni bone a na adwuregu ye nyina ya so. Life is very short.
1: Life is short too.
0: Life is very short.
1: And unpredictable.
0: It will come unaware.
1: Yes.
0: Wani na enyo wu asem ne yeka obi bia betimi asi. Sure.
1: I think so of her. Me who say me in you, who who cry is the least of them all.
0: Sure.
1: Because what me yet yasi ewu tetene yet sade na.
0: Eh oni pa bua wa, wonam ne kra na wu. Na ni pa dia na mo keke.
1: Yes.
0: Cause adrenaline drain pressure.
1: Yes.
0: Enyo ma tete no no.
1: Yes.
0: E kan ko kan ka ni pa dia no so wu.
1: Yes, and you can have it all today. E bedru bebi na wu ni sa ne ma no. And san ni ma ni united so ti ase na we wu sabi because arabonke ye pimko ye nim. 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
0: Yes, that's yes.
1: 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O ye no. Ke hu se so di na wo ye na nya odi na wo ye no.
0: Yeah.
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0: Sure.
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0: Ewi ase na it has come to kaput.
1: Yeah. For them.
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0: Ono di obe kele no
1: yeah.
0: But afufra umbe sofa no
1: yeah.
0: Echindi wakuno no
1: yeah.
0: Afufo be so for papa. O dey fa mimi case here example. 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
0: And this is coming from Kakra Redu Dance. Osi, yes, we are here today, gone tomorrow.
1: Yeah.
0: Let us make love, not war. Indeed, life is short.
1: Yeah.
0: Drop the song. Oh! Yeah, yeah, yo! Tima, amu di amaji Ghana football boso. 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Anyu moya modia. Is ya sabu nyina moya big man. 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Kwasi nya ntachi wai. He was the biggest of all.
1: Yes.
0: He was the biggest of all. President and me mo adu owura kwasi nya ntachi wai lawyer ni. And then ni team wow stars kura ni hobium. Tie tie. Ma timi ama Ghana football no atete ama mampani o ye the first gentleman of the land. Let me kind of publicly say, and Negana your boba left with the name penny for that game. Nanunti, yet make predict me say, born a young boy, and to say, na resource, no, a bay. Say, your boba, na Arafi chairman, or team you know, over the same zone, a man who appointed left, or quasi corrupt way, show way red card, you know, and yes, I'm a team intimation, no, Nampany and Pah left in Tinto, no, no, so I no, show red card, you know.
1: Very, very, very.
0: Chairman, yes, me mayor. Hey! Who's that? I'm not the Biamica radio, so I'm for BBC Biao. Your visa, Jamain. Conquonsa. And it's on your money, and you're trying to help on you. Sign your money, I know a ship crash out of her.
1: Now, over, yes, yes, in 2 years, no, but I'm listening. On the. Now, and I'm
0: going to be so near in passe. 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
1: Yes, one way I'll be give you up.
0: Who be give you up?
1: Oh, yeah, dear, says and cry, who be give you up?
0: What for?
1: Just say, I will shank or phobia name. Who say, ah, dear, me give you up. Yammy, and Kuan, and me give you up, mammy home.
0: Yeah,
1: because I can't move on, Kono. Maybe not on Miami, no, what's now, no, or maybe you, or no, or so, or Pegana, but wait, my cotton, Miami, on maybe you. But of course, see, yeah. Or more form on bedding.
0: Miami, no, a Canadian,
1: Miami, why we name
0: our Canadian, our Canadian.
1: Ofa.
0: Miami lo kanish anoloko.
1: Uni Miami ofa.
0: Ah me dey. Me ni abae ku santana ne nam. Abae ku santana say DJ Tozik say your money $100,000 a month. Obetu su Ghana over US and UK. If you are a dean, obi apo adwuma.
2: Wo jare.
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1: No money. I'm running away. Now,
0: of our who,
1: I'm
0: running.
1: I say, first degree.
0: I just before those.
1: Now, of our running also be choosy first class. Any over $100 million. And so, what who know?
0: Eh, we are not your man. Kuyi mano. Oh, to me choosy sa. Ote obwa oda da.
1: Can you put on also be choosy first class?
0: Obwa obwa. Okay, the one that you news. Utazembu awo kana aye news ba wakuma mupa de $100,000 odie ye no yamon say yamon by 12 oh mhm check a creator
3: that's $1.2 million
0: na $1.2 million say 12 times 100,000 okay hey
1: also per first class
0: $1.2 million 1 month
1: also per first class
3: 1 year
0: what jiska we go butum
1: also per first class
3: There'll be
4: me
3: no first class in
4: the
3: year.
4: Tomorrow comes, but it may be gone.
0: See, politicians will come back to I'm telling you, all of this guy's coming back Okay, we want to say, Nyamia Duma, Pretty Foundation, a day and a mother by Neja, a mission, a mini gun of Wundigra, na Yempeja Imu.
1: Okay, of Amida say, Nyamia Duma, Yawa Day Bay 17 Pretty Foundation may Kokoko Day School, Matadi School, Primary and JSS, or maybe a
0: school. Kokoko Day School, no origin, Bay.
1: If I tell you, Santa Region.
0: Oh, okay.
1: Yes, I will Bosom Tree District, Moho.
0: Bosom Tree?
1: Yes.
0: Okay.
1: Yes.
0: Tell Hona Lake Bosom Tree, no one.
1: The next town.
0: The next town. Bosom
1: Tree,
0: okay.
1: Na, or maybe a school. Na, or her baby, or more, or more community, na small community, na, or more parents, ni na, ya farmers. Dear Chesel, or ye Juma Cranabia, or Connie Farms, and no Akutucha, and no by now I call Tong. Now, Omorichi out to me, na me call no far. Now, ah, Hometi, more dink a cra. It looks like, I say, almost a school in a war, and so much around my jamo back wine. 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
0: 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Ti menam fufu bi ti say a kakra ure du danso.
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0: Utimi kase Pretty Joyce, Pretty Foundation. 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
1: yeah.
0: It can be 1000 it can be 50 cities it can be 200
1: cities, yeah.
0: Or go to the hinterlands baby nkola ni kama fo womuni wajufo bi ano na books pens mindset
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1: e bi feli cause
0: na where o bele won feli
1: on timi ntro ni mat set ke
0: ko
1: ko ye we
0: Pretty, is there any contact number in case say obi ya willing to support wa
1: yes inti contact number me di to joy e say e momo number o pe so make inquiries obi timi asa afre so 0540211271
0: wow madam fui echo browser o si odia nkan because of the love I have for you
1: oh.
0: I will send mine to Pretty Joyce. And if one number, I mean, send a number, because I send a message. 0540 2112 1271 So I'm going to send you a dinner, baby.
1: Pretty Foundation.
0: Pretty, hey, me one for I see in any part one. Pretty Foundation. Ah, yes. Hey, you want me message? Okay, okay. Kakuru, you saw on also a fan number. No. Onzo ono so afa namba no eh eh na me ba eh mamsewa ye migre or a custom officer onzo a send me good evening with the sn dia ba or a good woman papa
1: I mean sure
0: e ti gana fo a mu feel me na mo support me wo fa ase ade wo yi e ade pa enye ni pa nyina na e do big platforms you say ya omuti fatum mo say I want to make impact in the life of the less privileged in society
1: yeah
0: and a young lady Fenwaba
1: very
0: Ekon Brazza
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0: tete be hey you want me na kwaza tete be wow eye mea menyonko ma me say wa
1: okay
0: owo eye customs
1: okay
0: was it dear because of you
1: oh.
0: I will give over for say 1,000 Ghana cedis.
1: Oh, thank you.
0: Yeah, man.
1: Thank you.
0: Yeah,
1: thank
0: man.
1: You, thank you. Thank you.
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1: Oh,
0: check mami. 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
1: Oh. Maybe I catch you no aho. 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
0: Yes.
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1: Mm,
0: who is Professor William Ampofo?
1: Okay.
0: What been say ja?
1: Yeah.
0: Now I say, we will do something for Afa tomorrow.
1: Okay.
0: But please send me Pretty Foundation's number.
1: Oh,
0: Professor William Ampofo.
1: Ono
0: no my the deadly striker. I was in Ken Football Academy.
1: Wow.
0: No woman no send me video to di Farum Kwalano. Wow.
1: Namishwan,
0: baby. 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
1: 0540 211271 Pretty Foundation Momun Line no 0540211271
0: Nana Mark Nana Nana na mama ni ajuta. 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We nyam na mika yu posi pani ne kai.
1: Yes.
0: Say as you could do be for them bay.
1: And
0: now for best any please, are you single or a triple? So finally the number na minya o kwain. 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
1: 211
0: 211
1: 12
0: 71 Pretty Foundation.
1: 211271.
0: Pretty Foundation. Okay.
1: Nyamisha. Okay.
0: Mate. Echo brothers who are sending it there. Professor William Ampoff said, with her dear in kind the seat and Pretty's vision, I'm giving her 2,000 Ghana cedis.
1: Thank you.
0: Wonderful.
1: Thank you.
0: Wonderful. Wonderful. Yeah. Sana Brabo Etie. Kako redu sapon. Already dance. Yamin Shrao. Eko Braza. Yamin Shrao. Mamo Dibia Benya. George Menu. Zoom Lion. Bono. And then import him. Yanko Pon Shrao. Okay. Post in Ibagun. So, Adias and Papa. Eugene Ofe. Also, Obama of 50 exercise books.
1: Oh, thank you. Thank you.
0: Yamuaka kaka krasa, when say we the 1,000, we the 2,000, we the 500. Uboko school, nam kwa lane shebre, asesa. And he tell you, say, also for when it was so, Ubo star 500 hasha. Eboa mwenya 1 billion, 2 billion, 3 billion, buwani 10 billion. Say, lawyer Mike, na nanka tia from point, and yenene bekana sem. Eboa mpa, say, nyamima yankwa, na yenyinche kakra, na diye yen enswa ba, niyemfa light and toso. Because connecting energies, eh, tell you, sir. Life is so short. Ah, it passes so quick. Timuba boy, I'm go life, nanche. Yanana masa. Yes, eh, I'm branching here for Nigel Godru. No, dear, I'm getting one gross and a team. So you see, my brother, life is so short. Eh, Nigel Godru, so I add you, I fear we man, unya and fear do as a married man. Oh, Isaac, why are they? I mean, show. Oh, you don't so dear. 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Sexually transmitted disease, Umbeyefriwo. Excessive urination, say Ojonso Bede, Tikrabe, Joswe, Debbie. Dr. P.K. Usu, a.k.a. Dr. Messia, dear. Freno, 0244-868-431. 0208698694. And then me deep time, no? So breakfast, lunch, supper, and abedi. Now pay something to give you vitamins, minerals. Now you smooth and nicer. And you ready white oats. Number near saying, oh, and you 0540-552686. Ready white oats? Ready you? Ready body? Ready white oats. Ah, Judah. Life is so short. Toto! Toto! Tan, tan, tan, tan. Oh! Tan tan tan tan tan tan tan tan. It was but yesterday. Deputy Inspector, Deputy Chief Inspector of Mines, Operations of Minerals Commission. A happy birthday. Udin di aye Dennis Ni Odai Sowa. Happy birthday to you. From Mickey the Triple Darling and now Pesma Kahine. Ajuda Seasoning Powder. Ajuda Seasoning Powder. Said the birthday, never to him. Now my son twashes to a pibia dear, a ajuda. Onion, garlic, ginger, beef, jello flavor, stew, and chicken flavor. Ajuda. Ye dia da. So quickly and soon it's gone. 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Enter the mema she. 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Kona kwaja woodi enam for fayi achnya. friend was 0244 147112. God bless you, Mami Sewa. 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I trust you fully. 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Are you fully prepared for an emergency? Anything can happen. 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Na me ba wa dwuma mu ho boys ne say owo safety case ay ko ba say bibi to obi a owo den box enuo gom adbe hwe nipa no obeku obi fie da dwuma na sanwoma wa nyina ebi ni ho undo health and safety they 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
0: 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And some of them are going to say,
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12: ni e ka won say
11: na wo twi bia
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11: That could be a
12: bundle.
11: 10 Ghana cedis.
12: Airtime, na data.
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12: Telecel cash wallet.
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12: fixed broadband. 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
11: Ninga, pringa weenie.
12: For Telecel play up. 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
12: Na 500 hash.
11: 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Who do?
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11: That could be a
10: bundle.
11: 10 Ghana cedis.
10: Airtime,
11: now data.
10: Now top ya.
11: Telecel cash wallet.
10: Now
11: fixed broadband. 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
11: For Telecel play up.
10: Now
11: dialing.
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11: Let's go. Who do?
10: Telecel, my hit promo. 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
0: Nadia, why is Jagger? I wouldn't be a net. Why are you? 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Wawrawan mpabu wengi na kwa maba enche neno ensembe besi ure udi si obetra shwe nonzia na abono wawrawan mpabu wase maso odia nende jejeje chenda
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0: Abo non sia piece 104.3 okay 101.7 needs 100 points na yenyina won Christchurch House Abeka Junction Saso and would we ni chemo kumase wasante mantemua eye hello 101.5 FM Sebrason se kasie bo aya 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

na one day pa menam kwan no so na I say Q grofo pe ka kofi and I'm a drive you alongside Ain't you be sad? 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Say, Obert was who be a me few wa and yet me see wa no air transit. 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Hey Jimmy Gina bus stop on a me catcher almost a chalet. Wow, one more sideway, Munya and Yanko. If you back one more bed, and I'm sure Mimi Niska walk on for side, me call this direction. 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I don't mean you know who it's not came. Hey, dear Timua, and I'm quite so I ever be said, man, share me mirror name. But no, so I bet I'm fifth in pay back seat. Se wo nim se menam kitaka Eti me hwe me bro ni mu ana me hu na me mhim se kira

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No PBB ana. 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
1: se sa un se sa e
0: 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guy and I'm a real few when I'm a coacher in the sister pini you do and the sister pini say hi I'm say hi and I'll catch you and say oh could you answer of peace FM Neo I say wow o voice not to so be or yet TikTok to say yes and in yame so bomb your mom is you, Miss Menum. 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If you say,